Radio Ping Pong, and he was kind enough to let me start because today is my dad's birthday. He's 93 years old and he is super cool. If you're not already in the chat room, check it out on ttns.uk. I'm gonna post a picture of my super cool daddy. Love you, Dad.

0: Yes, so that was Boney M there with Daddy Cool, and that's going to Anu's puppy back over in India, I believe.
1: Yes, Daddy.
0: So sticking with the word Daddy as a link, this is Kid Creole with his coconuts. I'm not going to say much about that with Anu in the house. But this is Annie, I'm Not Your Daddy.
1: Is that for Duna Vibe?

0: Not Your Daddy by Kid Creole and the Coconuts. Now I thought, let's continue with the Coconuts because, what can I say? They've been clanging around, so...
1: Coconuts! Coconuts!
0: A bit of Harry Coconuts.
1: Coconuts! 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
2: Coconut woman is calling out...

0: Harry Belafonte there, playing with his coconuts and his woman. No comment from Anu there.
1: I'm trying to take a picture of BDA with his the mic and the pop sock straight right by. Keep going.
0: So, sticking with the word woman as the link to this next track, this is No Woman, No Cry, but this version is by the Fugees.

You're listening to BDA and a New Revolution doing radio ping pong on TTNS. He picks a track and then I pick the next one based on something related to the artist or the title or the lyrics. So after No Woman, No Cry, I'm continuing on the theme of woman and switching from reggae to rock. Honky Tonk Woman.

0: That was You Can't Always Get What You Want. And that was by Honky Tonk Woman. And we're just getting ready for the next interview. We're just taking a little interview. One moment, please.
1: One moment, please, while BDA travels across the keyboard. Rolling from one Rolling Stones track to another.

You can get it if you really want by Jimmy Cliff. We've been talking about nuts in the chat room, and I just put one in my mouth. That one was from Brazil, actually not from BDA. So he was thinking about getting if you really want, and trying and trying and trying. Well, I tried.

0: Macy Gray there with I Try. And we're going to stick with trying because trying's good, it's positive. So this is Try Again and Again and Again and Again.
1: That's what BDA said when I was trying to squeeze his left nut.
0: This is by Aaliyah.

not try again by Alia. Nice pick by BDA. Dust yourself off and try again. Well, I'm going with Dust and Dusty Springfield. This is a very, very cool track. Nothing has been proved. It was produced for the 1989 film Scandal, an account of the Profumo affair, which is a famous British political scandal in 1963.

Nothing has been proved by Dusty Springfield, written by the Pet Shop Boys, which caused a hasty exit by Danny M. And lots of love to Chipko, who is going to be playing later tonight. So nice to have you back here, Chipko, and so many of you listening and in the chat room. Moxie, Hardy, Kiwi Girl. I know I'm forgetting people, but you lovely people are all here. Okay, BDA, enough fluffing. Play it already.

0: All right.
1: The link to this next track is Proven, and this is by Azizi Romeo. I hope you enjoy this one.
0: Grins too. Hello. 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

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Azizi Romeo. And I'm going with the Romeo theme. He keeps going to reggae and I keep bringing it back to rock. Guess that's how we roll, huh?

Everybody low with a love song that he made. 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Juliet says, hey, it's Romeo. He nearly gave me a heart attack.

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And I dreamed your dream for you, and now your dream is real.

0: That was Romeo and Juliet by the Dire Straits. 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Sticking with Juliet this time, I started off with Romeo and then the new linked it up with Juliet, and now we're playing Juliet. And this is by Mr. Neil Diamond.
1: Don't forget the chicks for free, bud.

0: Juliet by Neil Diamond, and I went with the diamond theme because you know, they are a girl's best friend. And this one is by the fabulous Shirley Bassey.
1: Diamonds are forever. They are all I need.
0: All of you listening,
1: stimulate and tease me.
0: You're all diamonds.

0: And just in case you were wondering, that was a new singing along in the background. So we're going to stick with the old James Bond theme. And this is by Moby.
1: Oh, how can you go wrong with Moby and James Bond?
2: Bond. James Bond.

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Make sure you stay locked in forever.

What a pick, PDA. I have to say that is my pick of the show. We have very little time left, so in that time, I'm going to end with an icon. This is Porcelain by Moby. You've been listening to JBDA and Uno Revolution on TTNS.UK. Stay tuned. And Combs, Shipko, lots more. And thank you to Hardy Mills, Coco, Annie and Juliet before that.

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course, it always helps to remember the right broadcast setting. Shabby start as ever. Right. Danny M in the chat tells me that he's got me, so that must be a good sign. Try and make this stuff slick. Kind of Indian. Indian-ish, but there's a story to go with it. Is my mix sounding alright, folks? Members of the audience, chat room, the Thursday night show. While I am waiting for my audience feedback, I will give my thanks to the very wonderful DJ Halaby for the last hour. A fabulous set, sir. Prior to that, I lay my praise at the door of Voice of Doom and his Cubana. Fabulous as it was. We've had some brilliant music tonight. Ian kicked us off. Chipko jumped in for an early set. Hardy gave his measured, deep joy. And you have found the very first Thursday Night Show of 2025. I am D1 Radio, and I'm going to take you on a little bit of a different journey ce soir. You would have... you're usually used to hearing me with the Nighthawks at the Virtual Diner, but Nighthawks are going to be back in a couple of weeks. In the meantime, before the year kicks off, and seeing as one of our DJs just couldn't make the slot tonight, I thought I'm going to go for my first solo 2-hour slot in, well, I don't know how long, but a long, long time. So what's the story tonight? I've got a couple of minutes of this song to be able to tell you what's going on, what strings together the collection of songs that I am playing for you tonight. Not going to do anything mixy, as Halaby or Danny M in the chat would be able to blow my socks off with. I'm going to play some songs. So the show tonight is called Filling in the Gaps. 2003. I left the United Kingdom and headed for the other side of the world and moved to Tokyo. And that action kind of severed a certain obsessive link with the gathering of new music that I would have heard in a variety of genres from a variety of different countries, but mainly Britain and the US. I started listening to different music from Japan and other places. Came back to the UK about 5 years later, and life got in the way. Family life and all that kind of stuff. Kicked up the Thursday Night Show a few years later, and I didn't get into any new music for years. I was mainly playing public domain and Creative Commons music and all this kind of stuff. The track I'm playing in the background is by an act called Rukyu Underground, who are a Japanese act. And what I found... Let's get that one back up as well. I got the next track up. Go on, you can play as well. Go on, let's do it. That's not going to play. Right. And what this meant was something like 2 decades. 2 decades where I didn't really listen to new music. So the set I've put together for you tonight includes music that I missed out on the first 2 decades.
of the 21st century. Acts from the late 20th century, or ones that emerged. Let's kick it off with Basement Jaxx. This is a track from 2009.

the inimitable vocals of Yoko Ono there on the Basement Jacks, Day of the Sunflowers, and we march on from 2009's Scars. I must admit, it's been quite a pleasure to dig through all of these tracks and find 20 years of stuff that I've just never heard before. And many of these acts you'll know really, really well, but you'll think, oh, that's a discovery. Or maybe you'll know it all already. Go on, hazard a guess. Who's the next act?

I think I must have had a copy of Exit Planet Dust, the Chemical Brothers debut, on cassette somewhere in the mid-90s. That was a track from 2010. Still going. From their album Further. It's a track called Swoon. Now, my fellow Generation X's in the chat room. Didn't take you too long to guess the last act. I'm sure you can get the next one pretty quickly as well. Surely you've got it already. Go on, fastest fingers first. Hardy doesn't even need to double guess. 2 points, he takes a striking lead. Bathe in the sonic balm of one perfect sunrise.

chances. Everyone knows this one. It was completely new to me.

fair, I can take myself back to certain perfect sunrises in the 90s as I listen to this track as it lifts and rises. But, you know, this is a public place.

predictable? Don't Orbital just have a way of just taking you there? I was talking about the Green album and all that. That was from the Blue album, 2004. I must have immersed myself in something completely different at that point in time. I must have lost myself to something. Well, you could always lose yourself to dance. I mean, that was almost a... It was almost a cue, right? You ever lost yourself to dance, Danny? Can't imagine it. On over to the ThursdayNightShow.com, folks. 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

0: Danny, has lost himself to dance ever so often. That was Daft Punk on the year 2013 from the album Random Access Memories. It was the year I became a father, so it was no wonder I had a pretty random access memory then. Hello, Anu, you've just joined us. Are you still in Mexico? That was featuring the fabulous vocals of Pharrell Williams, and it was not the track Happy, which you will know. It was Lose Yourself to Dance. And that album also had Julian Casablancas on it, but singing through a vocoder, and it just kind of didn't work, so I went for another Pharrell track. You've had your dance music. Shall we go for some hip-hop now instead? Seems rude not to.
1: Listen, all you New Yorkers.
0: Never heard this track before a couple of days ago. It was about time. Anu's joined us in the chat. Come on down.

Danny M got it. That was the Beastie Boys and Open Letter to NYC from the album To the Five Boroughs. It was 2004, so it was their post 9/11 album. Not so young. It was one of their later tracks and later albums. And as Anu is joined us, I'm going to dedicate the next one to her. I don't know if you've got a New York connection, Anu, but let's keep it New York. Why not?

0: That was Blondie from 2017's Pollinator. A long time, which was pretty... Yeah, I mean, you know, one of my earliest musical memories was Blondie, and that was a couple of years before I started... before I got my first Spotify account and I started listening to whatever I wanted again. Not constrained by whatever I could download for free or buy in the local Shinjuku Tower Records. And still making music after all these years. Pollinator, the opposite of Terminator, indeed. So kind of roughly the same era originally, but also still producing music. For these guys...
1: Points available in the chat room.

from 2005's Siberia. That was Echo and the Bunnymen and Stormy Weather. Yeah, they got back together as well. You know, just like Blondie, they got back together and kept going. And now they've put out almost as much stuff as they did originally back in the 80s. Who would have thought? I think I was probably flying over Siberia in 2005, but I certainly had no inkling of what the Bunnymen were doing at the time. Now, there was another act that I'd been listening to a lot more recently than that, but I missed, for a good couple of decades, pretty much everything that they put out. And let's see who's the first person in the chat room to get this one. You're back. Some one of you will know. Points at the ready. Fastest fingers first.

from Blur's reunion album from 2015. That was the magic, which was the Magic Whip, and that was Ghost Ship. This is D1 Radio. We are approaching the midway point. Oh, and Anu is putting photos of the beach she's on in Mexico. Oh my goodness. Well, that looks very, very nice, Anu. I've already dedicated you a song. You can't get any more. D1 Radio with you on the Thursday night show. We are filling in the gaps in the first couple of decades of the 20th century, 21st century, not that old, of various tunes that I just happen to have missed over the years. There's another one. Fastest Fingers First, if you recognise. Very distinctive singer. No, that was the wrong track. Let's try this one. And welcome to the chat to Shadowboxer as well. I wonder if Hardy will bump his points up to 5.

0: I would have probably been about halfway through my tenure in Japan at this point when his album was released. And I was releasing my own albums at the time, or one to come. Never heard that one at the time, up until probably a couple of weeks ago. That was from the album How We Operate, from 2006. It was Gomez. And the title track itself, How We Operate. Not Eddie Vedder, not Kurt Cobain, not Axl Rose. Good efforts, good guesses, one and all. Okay, I'm going to make the next point even more difficult. Who is the backing vocal?
1: Immediately after me is Dunna Vibe, Ms. Annie Danielle Perez, followed by BDA, Jason Baptiste, or Baptiste Digital Arts, to give him his formal name. And then after you've gone past the witching hour with Jason and crossed over to American time zones, 1 a.m. UK time, Shurz will keep you company before our resident techno evangelist, Sister Lo-Fi, takes over for 2 hours between 2 and 4 a.m. My thanks, as always, to the Thursday Night Show for letting me play in the big playground here on a Thursday night, especially Messrs. Robinson and Pates, the two Doms, Voice of Doom and D-Rom Radio. You really are two very, very kind. We will be back on Saturday with the regular social distancing dance party, SWP Saturday night, 8 p.m. till midnight, and we are having a 70s night this week, because SWP this week is 70 weeks old. Can you believe it? Nearly 500 days. Find out more information, find us on Facebook, search for Social Distancing Dance Party, join the Social Distance Squadron.

My name's Ian Jolier. This has been the Social Distancing Dance Party. Thank you very much for your ears. It's much appreciated. Sorry, Annie, I'm a minute late. Over to you now. Stay safe, stay home, and I'll see you on the virtual dance floor.

Now, if you're not awake now, well, you're definitely in for a treat. I think I can't quite describe what I'm going to be letting you in for today. All I know is that miraculously, I actually have 10 songs to share. That never happens with me because usually everything's like 10 minutes long. But yeah, tonight 10 minutes. Well, maybe that's actually dependent on how much I talk or screw up. But yeah, that particular song was by Grodek Whipogeni. Quite an odd, peculiar name. Only one album released back in 1971, and the arranger and writer for James Brown. That was just a delight when I came across that. But very, very recently, actually, back in May, did I come across that. So absolutely stonking. Well, the next one up is a little bit of a similar vein, described as noise rock, but you know, I don't quite call it noise rock. Maybe someone out there might, particularly if you don't like heavy guitar actions. But anyway, less of the chat, and here's some more music.

Absolutely brilliant. I absolutely love that. I think it's just such a great track. And like I say, but said before, the actual noise rock, I don't relate to it. That's just heavy, groovy, just excellent guitar action for me personally. Anyway, so here we are. We're on to another one. And if you recognise this voice, it's because it's from, well, Ripley Johnson, Modern Sight Put Together, if you know, from Wooden Ship. So this is another one of his projects that span out not so long ago. I think it was this particular one is called... sorry, I got lost there because I was looking at too many places. That tends to be what happens, I think. Anyway, yes, this is called Rivers of Mind, and it's by Rose City Band. Absolutely incredible. I hope you enjoy it.

say. Now I'm trying something new with my mic and I'm hoping it's not too loud for everybody. But yeah, we'll see. I'm sure some lovely friends in the TTNS will tell me how well I'm doing or not. because it's really helpful actually, and TTNS have a fantastic way of just being there for everybody. And I'm actually looking at one picture and right in front of me where Ian Joliet and in his genius got something kicked off SDDP, the social distancing dance party, and in the picture we're all there together, and it was the first time most of us had met, and it was absolutely incredible. And yeah, we're looking to have a bit of a reunion, and yeah, I can't wait. I cannot wait. And it's all down to TTNS, really. And of course, amazing people coming together and being so open to do so, like later on. You know, it's not really something we get to do that much after being in school, uni, and all that sort of stuff. Anyway, waffle, waffle. The next one is an amazing, again, like a new band that I've never come across before, only to find that it's an Israeli band. I've often really loved Israeli music, but more traditional style Israeli music. I'll have to do a show one day of all of the traditional cultural things that my family from like loads of different countries and Jewish descent like have inspired me with. But this is fantastic. This is called Space Camel. Well, sorry, the song's called Space Camel. And it's actually, band is called Uzo Bazooka, which I find really cool. Anyway, this band is from Tel Aviv. And yeah, I hope you enjoy this too. Yeah, here we go.

pretty cool, eh? Pretty cool. Yeah, it's just one of those songs that I was listening to and I just couldn't stop. I couldn't help but move, and it was fantastic. And like even the next one, so I mean, it's going a bit in a different direction now, guys, I've got to admit, but this is like absolutely phenomenal tunes that are sort of coming out of people that I just haven't heard of until recently. And usually it's when I'm on a lovely bike ride, and somehow they have a way of coming about when I'm either on a really difficult hill or just really, really kind of needing to give up a little bit. And then just awesome tracks come on and I'm like, yes, yes. Anyway, this is going to be Tangerine Stoned, and they're playing Venice for you. And yes, for me, this is definitely my city of love.

Yeah, just a bit crazy, eh? I mean, what do you expect from me, to be fair? I do really enjoy that guitar action there. So it's been really, really lovely playing for you, and oh my gosh, like it seems like a long, long time. So yeah, I'm just pleased to be here. Thank you so much, everyone, and for tuning in. How amazing is that? And the chat's pretty lively. So if you want to come along and join the chat room as well, then please do visit the Thursday Night Show .com, and you'll be able to join us, which is quite cool because we have some really random conversations, and you'll really enjoy it. Anyway, the next one up is King Gizzard and the Lizard Wizard. There's a lot of things saying in that. I don't really know how they came up with that name, but it is really, really mad. Anyway, I hope you enjoy it. I say One, the song's called One, but it's O-N-E, and there might be an acronym in that, but I'm afraid I don't actually know it. Very naughty of me. But anyway, I hope you enjoy this tune.

I absolutely love coming across music like that because it's just so fun and you're just able to like roll with it and just have a fantastic time while listening to it. Thank you so much, Grins, in the chat room, bigging up that tune. That's absolutely brilliant. Thank you so much, made my day. And God, everyone in that chat room, you know, just absolutely marvelous. Hardy, Ian, there's Dave who did some stuff for, I think he does loads of stuff that I don't even know about, to be honest. But yeah, and there's Lindsay in there as well, and Claire. Oh, so many people, so much love. Honestly, it's brilliant. Okay, so on to the next one, because I am running out of time and I've got some real bangers waiting for you guys. So without further ado, here's Leafhound with Freelance Fiend. Now these guys, I did say without further ado, but I did want to just get in there. It's an English band, and I just love that. I love finding an English band from 1969. This was another 1971. I think there's something about that year when just amazing music came about. The first track I played was from 1971 as well. But, just fabulous. Anyway, I think that's just a random silly fact. I'm so sorry. But anyway, here it is, Leafhound, and a song's called Freelance Fiends.

from like just being on a beach and just making music is just insane. I don't even know if Santa Cruz does have a beach, but that's what I think of the name. It's amazing how phonetically things make you feel certain things and assume certain things. Anyway, without further ado, here it is, The Bad Light with Hypatia.

super naughty. Because I really, really want to play you some more music, and there's two more, and I think I've timed this just right for you to be able to actually get these in. So I just also want to say a huge, huge thank you to Turf Wars, Hardy Milt, Danger, The Lost Boy, Ian Joliet, absolutely phenomenal set, and the only one that I actually got to listen to, unfortunately, was Ian Joliet, but I'm sure, as always, the others were absolutely pristine. And after me, there's BDA, then Shirtsy, and then hopping over to the land of, well, far, far away, it's Sister Lo-Fi. So I'm sure you'll be in for a treat right up until the 4 o'clock a.m. time that you might be waking up to go, I don't know, doing some runs maybe. Anyway, I'm talking and I shouldn't be. Anyway, here we go. This is Youngblood Supercult, and the song is called Great American Death Rattle. And it's, if one band can really make you question your subconscious biases, this is it. And it's just started, so here we go.

yeah. Just really, really awesome music. Now, the next one, I'm going to quickly sneak this one in. This is Morovia, and the song is called Telos. And absolutely one that I only came across yesterday, and I cannot wait for you to hear this. This is me over and out. I want to say a huge thank you again to TTNS. Absolutely amazing. And yeah, and here we are with This Is Morovia with Telos. And this will lead you nicely into

Hello, ladies and gentlemen, boys and girls. Once again, BDA is back on the ThursdayNightShow.com. Seems like only a few hours ago. So, quick run through who we had on. We had the Lion City Hot Club kicking off at 5 p.m. Then we had me, BDA, doing a radio-style show, followed by Hardy Milts, DJ 3080 following. Then 2 hours of the Nude Dudes, the Nude Romantics. Then Ant Coons. And now me back again. Then following, we will have a debut by Brian Terrell. And then 2 hours of Sister Lo-Fi. This is a pretty chilled down-tempo mix. Kicking off round about now. I hope you enjoy.

0: And girls, it's now time for me to hand you over to Brian Terrell doing his debut show. So looking forward to this one. He always brings something different to the table. Anyway, I'm jumping off now.
1: Well, depending on your smart speaker, you can say, Alexa, play TTNS. I shall fade out now. Thank you so much for listening. I shall speak to you all next week.

Good evening. This is A New Revolution on TTNS.UK, TTNS FM on DAB, going Han Solo again for the Nude Romantics. My nude twin, David Devinal, is traveling through Asia and has left me unsupervised yet again. Order! Thank you to Ian Joliet and Turf Wars for starting us off with such lovely tunes. Hardy started us with lovely Arlo Parks. Went a bit noisy, but I love that closing sentiment in your closing track, Hardy. So it's April, and with April come showers. And I'm going to be doing an April showers show. Now I asked David how he liked his showers, and he said, golden. Gold it is, David, and who better to play it than Spandau Ballet?

So I've got April and spring tunes coming up that span the last 7 decades. Wow, that sounds like a long time. As well as some current music news, trivia, and the nude romantic segments we all know and love. Lots of love to all of you listening and in the chat room on ttns.uk and nuderadio.uk. The sun's out, and I'm back to life.

Back to Life by Soul to Soul from 1989. A real throwback. Glad to see Hardy in the chat room on ttns.uk. Like that. And now it's time for my Under the Covers segment. Points for the first person who guesses the name of the track and the original artist. Extra one for who the current artist is.

We have 3 points in the chat room. One to Kiwi Girl for Tainted Love. One to D1 Radio for saying Gloria Jones was the original singer in 1964. And one to DJ Forbes, who said it was Soft Cell that made it popular in 1981. And from Tainted Love, we go to Modern Love. This one goes out to the fabulous Diplomat. We call D1 Radio.

from his Let's Dance album in 1983. Now, David Devinyl was in India last week and he absolutely loved it. So this one's for you, David. It's by Asha Bhosle, a very well-known Bollywood singer who died just last week. And this one goes out also to Turf Wars and Ian Joliet. Ian Joliet, you opened your show with an Asha Bhosle track. And Frank, I know much how much you love old Bollywood songs. This one is from 1973, singing along with Kishore Kumar, another of the great Bollywood vocals from the ages. Vocalists.

0: Dil Ko by Asha Bhosle and Mohammed Rafi, two of the greatest voices in Bollywood. You may not have listened to Ian Juliet's show earlier, so he did a great little piece of trivia on playback singers in Bollywood movies, where all the actors and actresses you see singing and dancing, they're doing a great job of lip syncing. There are playback singers who actually provide the voices, and Asha Bhosle was one of the key ones, as was Mohammed Rafi. And it's a beautiful track. It's a love track where they're basically talking about how each person has stolen the other person's heart, and it's said in such beautiful, romantic words that I really can't. So.
1: Looking for fine Indian attire? Look no further than Elton John's World of Sari. Available in a variety of fabrics and embroideries. We also stock blouses, skirts and Punjabi suits, for when sari seems to be the hardest word. Elton John's World of Sari, next to George Michael's Toilet Traders. Will Rogers Park, Beverly Hills.
0: So David's been having a great time in India, and he even learned how to say a few Hindi words, but sari seemed to be the hardest word. And now it's time for the show where David Divinyl gets his rock out. And today it's Croc Rock, literally. Sing it, Elton.

Crocodile Rock by Elton John. Now it's Jerry Rafferty's birthday today, and I always think of the track Baker Street when I think of him. But what I didn't realize is that he performed Stuck in the Middle with Hugh with Steeler's Wheel, released in 1973, made famous by the movie Reservoir Dogs in 1992.

Stuck in the Middle with You by Steeler's Wheel and Jerry Rafferty. That's the scene in Reservoir Dogs where an ear gets cut off. Now, Billy Idol has been inducted into the Rock and Roll Hall of Fame this year, alongside Phil Collins, Iron Maiden, Joy Division / New Order, Oasis, Sade, Wu-Tang Clan. But let's celebrate him now.

0: White Wedding by Billy Idol from 1982, and Kiwi Girl is distracting me in the chat room on ttns.uk by saying it's a nice day for a warm cardigan. Now, Geneva Stone, our music journalist of music journalists, reports that the newest thing for Gen Z is their viral solution to curbing screen time is to have an analog bag with a book or two, a magazine, and some glasses. Really? On behalf of my new 20 of a divinal, I have to say, this sounds like a little bit of a sickness.
1: All this talk of reality.
0: Here's a new act for me.
1: Boys and girls, really.

they found and aiming high, but never daring to step beyond stereotypical bottom feeding. The sickness can be found in entitlement, where having not is the status quo, and struggle has no scent on the screen. Where those unable to defend themselves in person find power in typing capital letters, simulated hostility and exclamation points aimed at cyberspace, chasing intangible validation while the colonial animal continues to feast on our future, giving you credit for what eventually amounts to

back to shred your shoulder blades for having the audacity to be prepared to fight. The audacity to be prepared to live. The audacity

The Sickness by Rich Medina and Osun Lade. Now, I just heard about Osun Lade a couple of days ago when I met up with a friend of mine. He's an American musician and music producer, and he started his career composing music for Sesame Street. And since, he's worked with some great artists, Patti LaBelle, Roy Ayers, and Cesare Evora. And this is from his 2019 album, Racially Charged. Very, very cool. Now, when it comes to these things, one can get pretty head up. So I just like to chill out. Think less. Let the music do the talking.

Let the Music Do the Talking by Laidback. I really like that sound, and I think DJ Forbes would like that too. And now it's time to open the doors of the Psychedelic Sweet Shop. And this one is a definite favorite of mine and goes out to all the herbalists at TTNS.

I wasn't planning to give any points out, but Turf Wars in the chat room guessed that April Skies was by the Jesus and Mary Chain. Points to you, Turf Wars.

April Skies by the Jesus and Mary Chain, as Turf was rightly identified in the chat room on ttns.uk. And big love to True Players, aka Eerie, who is listening and joined us in the chat room. Now, Geneva Stone has reported that David Chase almost didn't choose this track by Alabama 3, woke up this morning as the opening song for The Sopranos. He considered others, but ultimately felt the lyrics. Woke up this morning, got yourself a gun, just felt like Tony. And here it is.

So David Chase, the creator of The Sopranos, is actually thinking about having a different track for each season. And they said, no, you've got to go with one tune, and this was the one they went with. And it's a good one. Now, on this day in music, the 16th of April in 1994, Prince topped the UK singles charts for the first time with this. This one goes out to the lovely Kiwi girl. I know you love the little purple one, and we love you.

0: about that offline, but we'd love to see like live images going, and we'd love to be able to be tweeting all around the world, because we want to see, you know, it starts out in Singapore and Australia, and then it sweeps through the UK off to the States. So it's great.
1: 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And we've got an FM site radio license has been granted today as well. So we can give you a feed of that. And also the plan is for video. We'll probably just do FaceTime Live, Facebook Live.
0: Cool.
1: Facebook Live.
0: Yeah,
1: stuff.
0: We'll put links out on the put it in our captain's group, and we'll put the links out on the official pages, and we'll let everybody know about it. We want the whole world to see what everyone's doing, and get more drone pilots, and keep us in the air flying, and you know, spread the word that drones are good.
2: Yep.
1: Yeah. Well, that's a great finishing line. After three, everyone. 1, 2, 3.
3: Drones are good.
2: Drones don't kill people. Idiots do.
0: There you go. There's the alternate tagline. That's great.
2: Yeah. Also, they say that a butterfly, when it flaps its wings, turns into a tornado. And through your International Drone Day, when a propeller spins, Dom then creates the International Drone Day. And then we meet him. And then he's like, come on my show. And then we're on a show. And then you're on our show from your show, if that makes sense.
0: I love it. And then think about the people that are listening that are going to start their own show now because they heard us.
2: Yeah.
0: And that's what it's about.
2: Yeah. Please do.
0: It's just cool. It's really, really great. You guys are just killing it. I mean, it's just, this is what community is about. This is what it means to be alive. So it's terrific.
2: Yeah. I've made some people, some real friends and people that have changed my life because of this. And it's only ever improved it. Thank you.
0: You're welcome. We appreciate it. Everything. And we appreciate Dom and everything you guys are doing. It's terrific. And I know I would speak to Sarah just how grateful we are that you guys tuned into that first episode, and it is available. It's horrific. But if you want to watch it, take a couple tablets and take a look.
2: Cool. Thank you. Thanks for tuning in to Let's Drone Out. And don't forget, Alex Edit will be on next week from 8 till 9. And
1: thanks to iDrone sponsors as well, I believe.
2: Yep. And thank you to iDrone for keeping the editing happening. Cool. Tune in next week and take off. You ready, Digit 3?
1: Go for it, Jack.

Hello, Thursday night crew. How are we all this week? Thanks to the Drone Boys as ever. I've got a few new ones this week. A few dirty ones, a few light ones, a few summery ones. Either way, there's lots and lots and lots of beats.

This is a track called JBY by David August. You can find it on Council Records. A bit more electronica than house, but have a go.

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Are systems working? This is the question.

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Stay tuned for the next.

tonight. 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

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Let's select another tune then. Completely ruined my mix. God damn it. Let's go.

suppose we better bring it out of bed anyway. I don't really know what I've been doing this week. I've got a new toy this week. Record box connects into my CDJ 350s. Matt, if you're listening, big move. Which is why my mix has been a little bit ropey this week.

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Thanks for listening. Please remember, share the Facebook page, get on Twitter, get involved, tell all your friends. If you want a set, ask me. We got sets coming up. We're scheduling for the next few months. If you want one, ask me.

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Mr. B, the Gentleman Rhymer here. 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We ought to, of course, start off with a bit of this.

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Another great has left us today. 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

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It is true, Mr. Miltz. We're just getting old. We've got to deal with it. Life's there for living. Let's live it.

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1: Hello and welcome to the Thursday Night Show. I'm Alex Croft. I'm going to be playing some music for an hour for you. Thanks for joining me. I hope you're all doing well. I'm going to play a lot of music here. I think I'd love to see these bands live, and maybe we can imagine that we can go to gigs again at some point. At least we can collectively get together and listen to music through platforms like the Thursday Night Show. I'll let this song play for a bit, and then I'll introduce my show properly a bit later. This is Sufjan C.

0: So tonight,
1: I thought I'd jump off from 80s inspired music. I think it's been a bit of a revival for quite a while now, starting with bands like, or acts like LaRue and Lady Hawk, which was a fair few years ago. And at the time, to be honest, not my sort of thing. I often find this stuff a bit too pop, a bit too mainstream or simple or something. There's just not enough heart in it. Either my taste has changed or it's got a lot more sophisticated, because I think there's a lot to be said for synth pop and 80s sort of throwback electronica. And I'm going to prove it by playing the next few songs. So this is Cut Copy. They're a band from Melbourne, and credited, I think, with being one of the first 80s revival bands in about 2003 or something in Australia, but I haven't heard of them until recently. This is their album that came out last year, Freeze Melbourne.

So next up, I'm going to play something that I've been really loving. These guys are called WH Lung. Not a lot of information about them. They're from Manchester. This was Resident Records album of the year, number one in their top 100 in 2019. I think I mentioned going through their recommendations last time. I've got some more from it this week. They do pick some good ones. They're not all good, but definitely worth a listen. Now this one, the album is called Incidental Music. It's brilliant, very 80s throwback. Reminds me a lot of Orchestral Manoeuvres in the Dark, which I almost played, but I wanted to keep it a bit more up to date. The song's called Inspiration.

the Notorious P.I.P.

is Danny M. It's the second hour of my show. Here is the 29th of January, February. Oh, God, no, I don't know. It's 2026. Things are going on. But we are here on the Thursday night show, live and direct every Thursday. Tune in all week round, or year round. Just tune in. TTNS.uk. TTNS.fm. Sometimes in Brighton. Nudge, nudge, wink, wink. Big love to everyone in the chat room. Hope you are having a fabulous time. If you're out there in listener land, come and join us in that chat room. It's a Discord link. TheThursdayNightShow.com, TTNS.uk. And this is Danny M, and you got me for another hour.

is Danny M on the Thursday night show. This is a deep stretch. This is out to my Chicago fam. All of the Chicago fam. All the DJs out there. All the people doing their thing. And to North America, look after yourselves, yeah?

is Danny M on the Thursday Night Show. Coming after me, 10 to 11 Erie. 11 to 12 UK time, a Lonely Artist cast. Stick around all night. Then we got Dr. Rock, BDA. Hope your back's better, mate. Then we're over to Chicago, DJ Muella. DJ Somos, following him. Closing off the night with the a man like DJ Brian Borden. Danny M on the Thursday Night Show, keep it locked. We're here 20

listening to Hardy Melts. Hardy Melts on the Thursday Night Show. And this evening it is Patrons Night. Herbie Flowers will be live with a selection of acts. So I shall be with you until 7 o'clock. Then it's Old Father Shine. 8 o'clock is the Drone Show. And then 9 o'clock. Another patron. Can't wait for that. And then taking you up to midnight from 11 o'clock, D1 will be bringing out the Showbot. Random selections. It's amazing how often those selections are appropriate. So this is Dave Baby Cortez and the Happy Organ from 1959.

Dave Clark 5 and You've Got What It Takes from 1967. And before that, I played you Lady Madonna and the Beatles. Hey, hey! Of course, the fifth Beatle, George Martin, died earlier this week, didn't he?

Be My Baby by the Ronettes, 1963. And before that was Skeeter Davis, Can't Stay Mad at You, also from 1963.

The Pretty Things from 1964, Don't Bring Me Down. And before that, I played you, also from 1964, The Creation and Making Time.

0: I've played you Alan Price, Simon Smith and his Amazing Dancing Bear from 1967. And of course that was Mud and Tiger Feet from 1975.
1: From the day he was born, he was trouble. He was the thorn in his mother's side. She tried in vain, but he never caused her nothing but shame.

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1: Und I did.
2: And Eddie said he didn't like the story. You knew he was an awful kid. But Eddie threatened your life with a switchblade knife.
0: What a gosh!
1: Und I did.

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The 6th Battalion was the next to tour, and it was me who drew the card. We did Canungra and Shoalwater before we left.

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And I can still hear Frankie lying screaming in the jungle till the morphine came and killed the bloody.

0: 9.
1: From 1983, that was Red Gum, Australian band. I'll play that for Chipko. He's on the road apparently. Maybe he's listening.

I was going to play this one last week and I ran out of time. The Farm from 1990 and Groovy Train.

Well, this next tune is a track I heard on the radio when I did the school run earlier today. So it's contemporary for a change.

So I'm going to creep over Digit 3 DJ Gadget set a little bit. Sorry, dude. But I just got to listen to the track, man. Thanks for listening, guys.

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If you do, you need to private message me. And if you want to be part of it, part of something bigger, better, then let me know. Let's do it.

I wonder what the chances are I can find a trance mix of Push Pineapples, Shake My Tree. It's probably a challenge I shouldn't really be looking at.

Ah, well, yes, FPV. Definitely on the Christmas list, Shipko. I have quite a big technology shopping list. Unfortunately, it's bigger than my bloody bank account is right now.

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I recommend some pineapple juice. Keep you going. Who's doing the canvas? Own up. I'm gonna get my shotgun.

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Is the sellers have agreed to drop the price by the amount of this notional new tax that I was going to be hit by that could be up to 20k, which makes the project affordable again for me. So we're just getting ready to put in the planning application. Should be going in next week.

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I hope so too. Actually, while we're waiting for the planning application to go through,

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I'm taking a nice little 10-day holiday to Turkey. Dirt cheap holidays in Turkey right now. Can't think why. But anyway, looked good to me. Photos look nice. I thought that'll do. I'm going to take the laptop. So at least one of DJ Gadget's shows. And possibly two. Will be happening live from Turkey.

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Sleep well. Happy flying tomorrow.

Yes, it's true. Hardy. She's a lucky girl to have such a mild, aggressive man. He's got some cool tunes too.

The Smiths, and that was These Things Take Time. That's from their Hatful of Hollow album. And before that, Drug Stabbing Time by The Clash from Give 'Em Enough Rope. And kicking off that trio, Enough Time by The Stranglers, Black and White. And I'm informed that I dropped out slightly there. I think it was a connection issue, but we'll see. We'll see. Maybe it was a handover from one hour to the next, because we are now into the second hour of my four-hour show. I still crack up when I use that handle. It's such a cheesy name. I am Dr. Rock, and I am here until 4 a.m., filling in for Tuperf, who was supposed to be following on from my show, but couldn't make it. So I am now doing two shows back-to-back. And like I said, there will be a bit of doubling up, because I had anticipated doing these two-hour shows a year apart, but that's okay. You can't have enough, too much of a good thing, really. So there will be some of these bands will be here more than once. And as has been pointed out in the previous hour, I've still managed to miss a lot of really good stuff on the theme of time. So drop me a line in the Discord channel. It doesn't have to be live. You could do it at any time during the week. And I will. Today is payday. It's now the 30th of June. So yes, I can buy whatever track you like, and I can put the seventh hour together of time tracks. Time tracks, would that, yes, that makes sense. Time tracks. What have we got left? Okay, well, I have got, that was the 13th of 54. This is very professional. I'm waving my playlist around by the mic. Ooh, we've had lots of these. We've now got, I'm looking now, I've lost my place in the thing. Right. Carry on, Mark. You've still got 3 hours to go. You can't lose it at this stage. Wake Up Time for Freedom by The Cult from the Sonic Temple album. That's coming up now.

And that, of course, is the Rolling Stones and The Last Time. But that won't be the last time you'll be hearing from the Rolling Stones tonight, because, like I said, some of them doubled up because I brought two different playlists together for a four-hour show, and there's some more Stones in the second 2 hours. And in the middle of that trio, we had Give Me More Time by Whitesnake, and that's from their Slide It In album. And kicking off that trio, they're kicking off those three, Wake Up, Time for Freedom by The Cult, and that's from Sonic Temple. Now, I've been playing pretty obvious bands up to now, the big name rock bands, and I'm going to play, well, I always like to play a little bit of Hawkwind, but I haven't got any specific Hawkwind. I've got Hawkwind related coming up. One of these was a last minute substitution because he died earlier this week, and that was Simon House, who was violinist with Hawkwind to start off with, and then joined David Bowie for one of his tours and was on the Lodger album. So really, I think for the 80s, 90s, if there was a violin on some rock album somewhere, chances were it was Simon House playing it, and he was in his mid-70s. And so I swapped them round. I was going to play it in the second playlist. I swapped it round for the first one. And of course, I ended up playing both anyway, so I didn't need to do any moving around. But anyway, we've got Simon House. Then after that, we've got some Nick Turner, and he is playing Time Crime. Now, I was saying to Daisy last week, Saturday, I think it was, and they were thinking, her and her mum were trying to come up with a theme. And I said, well, what I do is I pick a song that I really like that I want to play, and then I build a theme around that. But of course, she started tuning me out halfway through that explanation because, you know, she's a teenager and I'm a friend of her mum and dad. So, but that's the second one of these, Time Crime by Space Ritual, which is the band Nick Turner was in when he produced this. This was the one around which I built three two-hour shows because I like Time Crime by Nick Turner so much. I like Nick Turner so much. I've seen him, probably saw him while he was still alive, more often probably than any other performer, and Space, particularly when he was in Space Ritual, when he had Space Ritual as his band. And then of the three of this Hawkwind-related trio is Motorhead. And of course, Lemmy was in Hawkwind before he formed Motorhead. In fact, Motorhead is named after a track by Hawkwind. So here we've got a trilogy. We've got Time Crypt, we've got Time Crime, and we've got One More Fucking Time, and that's Simon House, Nick Turner, and Lemmy. And off we go with the first one of those. Make sure I've got it all right, because they're all called the same thing at the start, so I can't read it on my panel which one's the right one starting with the word time. Hang on, I think I've got it. Here we go. Yeah, that sounds like a crypt.

So that is Motorhead playing there. It's a very long fade out, so I'm going to talk over the end for a bit. Now, I usually like to do about half rock and half lots of other things, and I've gone way over on the half rock because we are now into, 1 hour and 40 minutes. So only 20 minutes left for the first set, because like I said, I'm playing two sets, one after the other, and now we are into sort of more old time stuff for the next couple. We first of all got Memphis Minnie and Kansas Joe playing New Orleans Stop Time. And then we got one of my favorite acts, and I only discovered them very recently, the Boswell Sisters. The Boswell Sisters kind of reinvented the whole swing jazz type stuff around the 20s and 30s. We're talking 1920s, of course. And then fine with the next trio, rounding off those three, somebody a lot more up to date, because they're from the 1960s and 70s, T-Rex. So let me just make sure I've got the right thing queued up. And now here we've got a little bit of Memphis Minnie, Kansas Joe playing New Orleans Stop Time.

0: Hi, Bummer B.
1: Yeah.
0: Oh, why you been so long?
1: California.
0: You ain't forgot that New Orleans stock tie, is you?
1: No, not at all.
0: I want to see you do some of it.
1: Okay, man.
0: You don't mind, do you?
1: Not at all.
0: Well, all right, then. Let's go.
1: Okay.

0: Snooper. You know what I like to see you do?
1: What's that, man?
0: That old snake hip. Look like your bones breaking in two.
1: Okay.
0: Come on, give it to me now.
1: Okay.
0: All right. Ooh, look at that man. Looks like his bones breaking in two.

0: Minnie.
1: What, Bummer B?
0: Don't you know you used to could dance, too?
1: Well, I can do a little bit now.
0: Can you?
1: Yeah,
0: well,
1: boy.
0: How about a little break there, huh?
1: What you want me to do?
0: I want you to do those shim, sham, shimmy.
1: Shim, sham, shimmy?
0: Yeah, mix it up there like you used to do.
1: Well, all right.
0: Okay, let's see you do it.
1: Ooh. How you like that?
0: Jam up, Minnie. You done add some new stuff in there.

0: Everybody get some of it now.
1: Everybody does.

That was T-Rex. I think that's the first album where they changed their name from Tyrannosaurus Rex to T-Rex. And that's The Time of Love Is Now. And that's from the album also called T-Rex, but that's T-Rex rather than T full stop Rex. Now, yes, I love T-Rex. I think I've got their first four albums and I just play them back to back and it's all world building and fantasy and all that kind of thing. And Peregrine Tux is bopping away on his little bongos with them. Now, I think I've got one more left for my second hour. Now, I've never played Mano Negra before, but this is a good chance because they've got a track called Out of Time, Man. And this is from their King of Bongo album. And sorry, I'm just losing track slightly because I've got to queue up another panel here because it's just flipped over into... So this is track number 23, and so I'm just over onto the next panel here. And, okay, stop whittering. Play the track, Out of Time, Man, Mano Negra.

0: Okay, I think that's... I should have checked, but that's a really long fade there. So, okay, if I cut it there, there'll be still be one more time for... there'll be enough time for one more track from the second hour that I'd got to planned, and this is John Zachary. Now, I need to explain a little bit about John Zachary. So, I wrote all this down and now I didn't... I've lost my notes. But anyway, so there's a guy called... you remember the Monster Mash? And so Monster Mash was Billy Pickens, Boris, Billy... Anyway, so John Zachary got to making the album version of the Monster Mash before Billy Boris Pickens did. And so basically there's a bit of a rivalry between them. But John Zachary had been making comedy, horror records for singles for a lot longer than... way long before the Monster Mash came out. So he was a bit in a better position to capitalize on it. And this is something he added to his album called The Monster Mash that he got out before Boris, Billy, whatever, Pickens got there. And this is it. It's called Let's Twist Again. It's Mummy Time Again.
1: All right, Igor, you take the mummy's head and twist right. I'll take the mummy's feet and twist left, and we'll produce

Good evening. Welcome to the Thursday Night Show. My name's Jan Travell, and tonight's show is in Scorpionada. It's a French term for a party with Scorpios. So all the artists you hear tonight are Scorpios, like myself. Hope you enjoy the show.

You're listening to Cheryl Lynn with Got To Be Real. She's not actually a Scorpio, but this song was written by David Foster, and he is. Before that, we had Dennis Coffrey with Scorpio. That's the name of the song, and he's a Scorpio. So there we go, double whammy. Coming up now, Grace Slick and Jefferson Airplane. White Rabbit.

That, of course, was the fabulous Neil Young, another Scorpio. This is the Jackson 5. One of them's got to be a Scorpio. Yes, it's Randy.

That was salt and pepper with Shoop. One half of them is Scorpio. Sandra Denton. This is Willow Smith with Overthinking It. That's a Scorpio trait if ever I heard one.

You are listening to Flume, and the title of the song is Warm Thoughts. Flume is an artist from Australia, and yes, he's a Scorpio. Coming up now, something you all know.

Okay, of course that was Duran Duran with Rio. This is the Beastie Boys. Days remix of Sabotage.

course, we're listening to the Red Hot Chili Peppers. Chad Smith is the guy that's the Scorpio in that band. Coming up now, something really special by a very special Scorpio. I think you're going to love it.

Hey guys, that was, of course, Bjork with Big Time Sensuality. Before that, we heard Disco Tits by Tov Love. Anybody that knows me, that's my middle name. So, anywho, thanks for listening, guys. We're going to play out with another Scorpio song, just to lead into Hardy Milts. Let's see if you know what it is. Scorpio in mind is Larry Mullen Jr., so I think you can get it. And this is their Perfecto remix. Thanks for listening, guys. I'll see you again soon. Have a great evening. We've got loads of great DJs lined up for you. A biento.

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Ian and Old. 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So enjoy.

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0: Let's MC, Lena.
1: 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Cause if you light a burning, all the herbs smoke upon the lighter.

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1: We've got an invoice, it's fine. We can prove
0: that. Oh, fine. Then all is well.
1: Holy crap. 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Probably shouldn't take this with whiskey, but...
0: Well, you're doing it now.
1: Mm-hmm.
0: Did, what we got lined up next?
1: NSX, need you tonight.
0: Yeah, excellent.
1: It started playing halfway through, so I have to rewind it.
0: Oh, love that. I won't slide it in yet, then.
1: Mother, is there anything we can do you for?

Well, good afternoon, TTNS. I trust you're all in rude health. My name is Ian Joliet. This is the 5 o'clock cocktail hour. You're very welcome to join me for a stiff one, as it's been a while.

The sun is over the yard arm. My glass is charged. So if you're sitting comfortably, then we'll begin with an odd choice for a new music show. This is Charlotte De Vita and the Majestic Hymn.

What an absolute monster. Oh, you agree? Well, that's very sensible of you. Because this absolutely came out with its boots on, don't you think? Hello there, my name is Ian Joliet. You are very welcome. Join me, if you please, in the chat room at ttns.uk, around the world, on the information superhighway, and more locally, if you happen to be bright in Brighton and Hove, actually. Then you can find us on DAB Digital Radio in the Brighton area. And the 5 o'clock cocktail hour is a new music show, which means you may not be alone in wondering why on earth I am playing a piece of music which is not a new release. What a fool! What a fool! Okay, well, a couple of things in case you are unaware. First of all, the 5 o'clock cocktail hour is a show with more features than sense, where ridiculous eclecticism is guaranteed, and occasionally I didn't get the memo. And such is the case with him, taken from Charlotte DeVitter's eponymously titled album, which, I mean, it's not that old, it's just not a new release. It came out in November of last year, but new to these ears. But this is just how I like my techno. Monstrously enormous, but with an absolute killer of a tune. And if my four-year-old son Marin likes it, then I think it passes the sniff test, don't you? Charlotte DeVitter, for the uninitiated, from Ghent in Belgium, like those Soulwax chaps. Transcending boundaries, it says here, with her unique artistry. Oh dear, this is just the sort of press release that brings me out in hives. Something specifically about the album then, releasing more hot new, this was last, wait a minute, mind. No, I think this is all going to be rubbish. Dear, oh dear. After a 15-year-long career of propelling the techno scene forward and 25, count them, standout EPs, the Belgian DJ and producer started to feel the urge to embrace a format that allowed her to showcase her sonic identity in its entirety. The album is deeply personal, and Charlotte had this to say: "These are tracks that move me, songs that carry me away like only club music and a night lost in it can. It'll be a music... a must-have for fans of techno and acid fiends. And make no mistake, this is a true DJ album. I'm a club kid, always will be, and every track on this record makes me want to dance." Well, that sounds entirely reasonable. Now, I've held my hand up, I've confessed, and with that in mind, I think we shall move along. It also was worth playing, I think, because him can take the form of an irregular feature. Did I mention that this show has more features than sense? Well, it certainly does. One of them being the early evening epic, never mind the width, feel the length. And as I say, I didn't get the memo. Another excuse is for playing an old tune on a new music show. You see, you have two for the price of one there, and we've only just started. Now, I can also offer you thunderous gear changes. Does that sound good? Well, I hope so, because here comes one, in the form of the lullaby section, helping you climb the wooden hill to Bedfordshire in the company of Shabason and Krigovich.

Ooh, hello there. That, my friends, was part two of the lullaby section, taking you to the bleeding edge of soporific pop and the home of tranquilizing bangers. But we will deal with them, if it's all right with you, in the order in which you heard them. Part one, which preceded it, you see, That's How Time Works, by Shabason and Krigovich. Apologies for pronunciation. There's too many consonants and not enough vowels. That's my problem. Or possibly theirs. K-R-G-O-V-I-C-H. The track is called number 40. No, it's not. It's just called 43. The track is called 43. It is taken from an album called 4 Days in June on Ide Fix Records. And it was released on the 12th of June. Shabason and Krigovich are from Toronto, Ontario. The musical partnership of Joseph Shabason and Nicholas Krigovich, which orbits around a shared centre of earnestness, slice of life poeticism, and the subtle everyday banality that becomes beautiful, even absurd, under their slight redirection. Since their 2020 collaborative album, Philadelphia, Shabason and Krigovich have been locked in a musical orbit that centrifugally extracts beauty and grandeur from the less details of their daily lives. Across their joint discography, they've created a small universe where wry and melancholy micro moments quietly bloom into full-scale wonders of the heart. Very nice indeed. That was followed by the second track that I've played you from an EP called Pearl Cloud Song Reformations on the Basin Rock label. Oh yes. The EP came out on the 4th of June, and as the title of the EP may suggest, it features different versions on Uni Harbel's A Pearl Cloud Song. Now, it's entirely possible that I'm mispronouncing Uni Harbel's name, given that she hails from Viken in Norway. It's also equally plausible that it isn't pronounced Vegan. But let's try and gloss over that, shall we? Some time ago, on the old TTNS there, I played the Tom Sharkett version of Pearl Cloud Pearl Cloud Song. One moment, caller. Thank you. And I mean, I'm not expecting anyone to have a memory good enough to recall that. But take my word for it. They are deliciously different takes on the same tune. But as for Ms. Harbel herself, she is a Norwegian folk artist whose latest album, Evergreen In Your Mind, is largely an ode to letting go. And at its inquisitive heart can be found Pearl Cloud Song, an instrumental 4.5 minutes. It came from a guitar tuning that Harbel stumbled upon, the song tumbling out of the discovery on its own accord. Lush and vibrant and bristling with life, it's a beautiful backdrop to stepping into nature, bringing together a simple drum machine pattern, steel string guitar, pedal steel, considered effects, and the flicker of a voice somewhere in the far-off distance. Uni says, it gives a sensation of flying. With such ingredients, it was rife for a remix. So as I mentioned, Tom Sharkett has also given it the benefit of his experience. If the name's familiar, well, it's possibly because I've played plenty of his remixes, which I have become greatly enamoured of since first hearing his take on LCD Sound System's Home last summer, I think that was. He's also a guitarist in the band WH Lung. If you're unaware of them, then get thee to the streaming service of choice post-haste, but obviously not right now. I mean, that'd be ridiculous. Monitor Shock, however, for it is the Monitor Shock remix that you heard today, the long-standing electronic project of Bristol-based producer David Edwards, with a discography spanning labels like 480, Melodic, and Bytes. Edwards balances pastoral charm with IDM sensibilities, creating soundscapes that are as much about the heart as they are the head. Very good. I think that is us just about covered there. And with that in mind, very much time for a Wonky Donkey, an esoteric selection which still kicks like a mule. This is almost deserving of a Don't Forget the Memo itself, given that the current James Blake album has been out for a while. But I played previous tracks off the album before now, and I think this is probably be the last one. But it's got a charming dollop of a wonk about it, and I think your ears will appreciate it. This is Rest of Your Life by James Blake.

0: Well.
1: Dear. I was just thinking how delightful that sounded. What do you think? Oh, you do? Well, that is excellent news. My name is Ian Joliot. You are listening for your sins to the 5 o'clock cocktail hour, courtesy of the good, good people at TTNS. And if you'd like to tell me about how delightful that piece of music was, or otherwise, you are, of course, entitled to your own opinions, you being a human being with agency and self-reflection in your own universe. But why don't you? And in the chat room, you can find us at ttns.uk. And indeed, therein, the power to broadcast this fine station around the world. But if you are lucky enough to be in the environs of Brighton and indeed Hove actually, then you can also find us on digital radio. Shut up, Ian, and tell the people what they have been listening to. Well, we started that little segue with Ooh, It's a Wonky Donkey, an esoteric selection which still kicks like a mule. The last track I think I will be playing you from the current James Blake album called Trying Times. And so there's a bit, I've had some fun with this. Played a few tunes. It came out on Good Boy Records, but I think that will do. I think we'll put it back in the new releases box now. I'm not sure if you necessarily needed to assume the brace position today, but nevertheless, it was Rest of Your Life from the Trying Times album. And it was followed by an artist who I hope you like, because I will be playing more of in future weeks. They are new, new to these ears anyway, and now signed to Ninja Tune Records. I think over the decades, probably in my top 10 labels. I mean, really doesn't matter, does it? But I mean, they are, definitely. And they have released an album. It's called Shallow Hits. It came out on the 10th of July. And from it, that was with a gentle amount of wonk itself, I think. Just a beautiful piece of electronic pop music called Home Ground. It says here, the scope, variety and ambition of Ebb's debut album, Shallow Hits, is clear from the off. Come Alive whirs into being quietly... Whirs into being quietly, I see, before morphing into a sun-kissed radiant piece of calypso-esque electronic pop. And Now You Know feels destined to soundtrack sun-drenched festivals this summer. Did it? Maybe I'll never know. Shallow Hits is as deft and detailed as it is big, bold and euphoric, whilst the wonky yet propulsive charge of Sidon sounds like a drum and bass club and church choir combined. Does it, I wonder, say anything about Home Ground itself? He wonders aloud. No, it does not. Shall we gloss over that and back away slowly? I rather think we should. Good. Ebb. They were nice. Home Ground, taken from Shallow Hits, released by Ninja Tune Records. More of them anon. I think it's time for another feature, don't you? The Zaphod Beaver Rocks doubleheader. Two tracks related to this week's featured artist, who I'm delighted to say at long last is Tess Card Girl. Manchester synth folk, she self-describes as songs, synths, stories and made things. An independent Manchester songwriter and electronic folk artist, synths, intimate songwriting, humour, melancholy, warmth, loop pedals and tiny novelty keyboards. What more could you ask for? One wonders. This is a feature in two parts, something old, something new. And we start with the first track that brought Tess Card Girl to my attention. This from the EP of the same name, which originally came out in 2022. It's Fly.

And there you have it. This week's Zaphod Beeble Rocks doubleheader, two tracks related to this week's featured artist, who, I'm delighted to say, is Test Card Girl. So something old, something new. We started with a track which I note out there in listener land in the chat room at ttns.uk. Dr. Lindsay Jordan of Tower Hamlets on the Wold was appreciating Fly, the title track from a Test Card Girl EP, which saw the light of day on the 23rd of September 2022. She was able to put out this EP due to a grant from the Arts Council, and she recorded the EP at Airtight Studios in Manchester with producer Sedina I'm guessing this may be an Irish name which I'm mispronouncing. S-E-A-D-N-A, but McPhail is the surname. I'm on more confident ground there. The record moves between intimate indie folk and huge nostalgic synth pop, with guest performances from Andy Hargreaves of I Am Clue, Nathan Sudders, who's worked with Miles Kane, Guy Garvey from Elbow, Nadine Shah, and co-production from Pete Jobson of I Am Clute. Catherine Burgess is Test Card Girl, and in her own words, makes warm, wonky synth folk for imaginary films, half-remembered summers, and people who find themselves unexpectedly crying in the car. She began writing songs in 2019 as an escape from a life of perpetual admin. Before that, she spent a year, and here's where it's parts company from the usual music biog. She spent a year travelling around the country as a musical comedian with a miniature Yamaha keyboard, somehow winning Northwest Comedian of the Year along the way. When she stopped doing comedy, she repurposed the tiny keyboard and used it to write her first single, Hold Me Down. Part two of the Zaphod then, bang up to date, with one half of a double A-side single. I played the other track, I Wanted to Call You Today, a couple of months ago, before the hiatus. We'll say no more about it. But today I played you my summer song, released on the 6th of June. After taking some time out to have two children in quick succession, Test Card Girl returned in 2026 with a renewed desire to make music that feels handmade, peculiar, and completely her own. Songs built from vintage synths, small details, big feelings, and the strange collision between ordinary life and cinematic imagination. The first release being the aforementioned double A-side, My Summer Song and I Wanted to Call You Today, a tribute to Catherine's best friend, who sadly died from cancer. Now, there is an even newer single which came out last month called I Feel the Love on You, and I believe there is going to be a forthcoming Test Card Girl album, Songs for Films That Don't Exist, a collection of music for missed calls, imagined endings, suburban adventures, and the films playing inside our heads. And when I get my ears around some more of that, I rather think I might be sharing some of that with you in the near future. Onwards, my friends. Time for another feature, you say? Well, of course, it's Together at Last, a grand meeting of minds in the pop universe. I haven't done any points today. What an utter fool. Let's remedy that situation right about now. Some entry-level points I think you'll get. A very, very famous vocalist who you hear right at the beginning of this. So there's no challenge except for fastest finger first in the chat room at ttns.uk. However, this very famous vocalist and a track from the 60s, small clue, not that you need it, is being remixed. So there's definitely gold-plated double points on offer if you can name the remixer. Two, go.

Well, hello there. My name is Ian Joliet. You are listening to the final furlong of the 5 o'clock cocktail hour, courtesy of the good people at TTNS. I'm bringing new music for your listening pleasure, he says optimistically. And what have you just been listening to? Well, we had some points on offer for the first of those two tracks, Together at Last, A Grand Meeting Minds in the Pop Universe. Hardy Milt's got the entry-level points for identifying the vocalist, who was, of course, Nina Simone. But no one got the gold-plated double points for spotting that it was High on the remix, as in H-A-A-I, all capitalised apart from the I, curiously, which is in lowercase. Capitalization fans. The track's called That's All I Ask. It is taken from the newest iteration of Verve Remixed, which is... Now, there have been compilations in the past of Verve Remixed where there's been lots of different artists, but this time the album is purely Nina Simone tracks. You'll be also unsurprised to learn that it's going to be released by Verve Records on the 16th of October as a single that came out back in June, and other remixes on the knobs for that release include Mochak, Solomon, Desiree, Austin Mills, Double On, Super Shy, Ant Dot, and more. The original version of That's All I Ask appeared on Simone's 1966 album Wild Is the Wind.

And Hi, about speaking about her remix, had this to say: I built an entire track around Nina's vocal, adding that she wanted to leave space for the directness of Simone's performance. That was followed by this week's Loose Joint, an early Doors rug cutter to keep your limbs limber. I played you another track from Cloyd, Kate Lloyd, whose music I've been, well, pretty much in love with for the last at least a year, I would have thought. The track I played you was Saturated, taken from her new album New Love, which came out on the 26th of June on Underplay through Anjuna Deep. And Cloyd is the alias of Yorkshire-raised, now London-based electronic artist, composer and producer Kate Lloyd, a love for the atmospheric and melancholic. Just about time then for this week's Harvey Wallbanger, a fantastically fruity dance floor destroyer from Over Mono.

Harvey Wallbanger then, a fantastic fruity dance floor destroyer from Over Mono and John Joseph Holt. The track is called Night in Shining Prada, hilarious, taken from the brand new album Pure Devotion on Excel Recordings, which came out on the 7th of August. I think I'm going to have to go, essentially, which is very sad. Nevertheless, my name is Ian Joliet, and that was the 5 o'clock cocktail hour. Thank you to TTS, and join me next Thursday at 5 p.m. for another stiff one where the school bell rings. To your very good health, my friends. Chin, chin.

Evening all, it's Duff Wars back on the mic on the Thursday night show. Tonight's show is going to be built around some professions or trades. So we've got an alchemist, we've got a magician, we've got an architect buried in the songs tonight. Also, a lot of new music, a lot of new albums that I'm listening to, and some gigs I'm going to in the next few weeks.

Yeah. That's not the Beastie Boys. It's Mike D. It's from his new album released a couple of weeks ago. I'm actually off to see him end of October at a festival that I haven't heard of before called, I think it's called Mutations 26 in Brighton. So it's a two-day festival. It's one of these festivals you get a wristband and you can go to different venues. And Mike D is playing, I think it's a Saturday night at Choke in Brighton. And I think Fat Dog were playing headlining the other night. Okay, so it's September. It's getting a little cold. Evening's drawing in. And David Sylvian has got a song about that.

Yeah, it's David Sylvian from Japan with September. September is here again, indeed it is. That's from an album called Secrets of the Beehive, 1987, way back then. Something new. So I've got a few new albums that I'm listening to in the last few weeks. This is new to me. This is a guy called Kiefer, and he's got Tony Stone and Eric the Architect. So that's the first profession coming up, Architect. And the album is called Memory Bomb, and from its great title for a tune is called New Levels, New Devils.

it's got a kind of a mellow into that, fades out. That's Kiefer with New Levels, New Devils, from Memory Bomb, which is new. Next up, somebody I've played before. This is Dana and Alden, sax player and drummer from New York. And they've gone to Brazil for this album. A lot of people are doing that. There's lots of new crossover Brazilian music coming out. This is from the new album. It's called Papa's Boat, the album, and the song from it is called El Gaucho, and it's featuring Marcus Val on the song.

Yeah, heavy Brazilian flavour from Dana and Alden. I think most of the album recorded in Brazil, a lot of guests on it. A new album called Papa's Boat, and I'm loving the football angle they brought to the middle of that as well. Next up, something I heard on TikTok. I'm hearing a lot of my new musical choices and discovering new music on TikTok, which is kind of weird, but most of my TikTok is full of DJs and people playing old music. And this is an old song. This is from the Lovelights, who I had not heard of before. This is called How Can I Tell My Mom and Dad?

Yeah, that's the Love Light Suite. How can I tell my mom and dad? Next up, we're in September, and I'm going to stick my neck out and say this is possibly the best album of the year so far. Maybe there's something else coming along in the next few months, but I had pinned it on Boards of Canada, but the next record I'm going to play is something that I've been listening quite a lot, and I cannot skip a track. And that's a good sign. This is Erykah Badu. The album is called Before the World Blows. I know she's playing some nights at the Blue Note in the next few weeks, and I know you can't get tickets for that. I've tried. This is with The Alchemist producer, so we already had The Architect. This is The Alchemist. And from that album, and just before I play it, there's a really funny... I would say sketch in the middle of this about waxing. And if you do have a chance to listen to the album, it's probably a highlight. So this is the, I think it's the second, third track. This is called To the Moon with Erykah Badu.

Yeah, it's Arequipa 2 with To the Moon, Plan C. And singing on that is Steve Lacy, and there's lots of different guests on that album. And I just looked again on the Blue Note, the new venue in London, Blue Note. Old name, new venue, and can't get a ticket. Next up, somebody from South Korea. This is quite catchy. It's a bit of an earworm. I know you'll be singing along when I get into this. This is quite new, and I think they're touring as well, playing in London, I think, the end of the month. This is called The Tiger's Coming. The band's called Lean Alchi from South Korea.

Yeah, I can hear you all singing along in the chat room to that one. That's Lin Alchi from South Korea's new. It's called Tiger Is Coming. Next up, trying to maintain the carnival vibes from last week, or from a couple of weeks ago, actually. This is Mungo's Hi-Fi with Eva Lazarus. This is from, let me have a guess, and I'll check it out when it's played, 2019. And the album's called More Fire, F-Y-A-H. And the tune's called Babylon Raid, Mungo's Hi-Fi.

Okay, okay, miss, we've had a complaint. Protocol states that music must be kept below 85 decibels. If you can keep it down to a reasonable level, we can let it go this time. Next time, we'll have to issue a criminal behaviour order. You have been warned.

Yeah, that's Mungo's Hi-Fi with Eva Lazarus giving off strong carnival vibes. And Adam C. in the chat room is enjoying that. Next up, somebody we saw play on the Sunday at the We Out Here Festival, Giles Peterson's festival, a few weeks back. We needed some loud guitars, and we got some loud guitars on the Sunday. This is Stereolab from way back in 1992, can't believe it's that old, from that album Dots and Loops. This is Miss Modular from Stereolab.

The unmistakable sound of Stereo Lab. I'm playing that for Ian Jolly, who is a fan. And thanks, Ian, for another fantastic program. Just before me, Hearty Mills is coming up after me. Next up, I'm going to play something new from the Avalanches, who are playing two nights at the Roundhouse in Camden. I think they're doing a night at the beginning of November, then they're doing another night at the end of November, and I've got tickets for the first show. And they're quite strangely releasing the album in dribs and drabs. So every few days they'll release one song, and then they'll build on that by the days. And we're up to about five songs off the new album that's on Spotify at the moment. And my favourite is a song with Jamie XX. And this is called Every Single Weekend.

0: should have had a throw party.
1: Well, it's all over.

Yeah, Sudden Finish. That's the Avalanche, just about every single weekend, which is a track on their upcoming album. That's out, I think, on the 16th of October. The full album is released. Next up, a band. So it's become apparent that jazz funk is making a revival. Bands sounding a bit like Level 42. And this is a band that sound a bit like Level 42. They are called the CJP Band. And they're from the New Forest. And they're playing in Lewisham tomorrow night. I'm going along to see them in a pub called... Oh, let me see. Can I remember what the pub's called? Let me see. I'm trying to look on my phone. It's called the Fox and Firkin. If anybody knows the Fox and Firkin, tomorrow night. CJP Band. I think there's tickets available still. They played the festival I went to way out here, and they packed a massive tent. Didn't go to see them because they were on the same time as Arthur Verikai. So I'm going to make up for this tomorrow night. And this is called World Gone Crazy, and featuring Joe Bell. This is the CJP Band.

Yeah, that's the CJP band with Joe Bell. That's called World Gone Crazy, and they are playing tomorrow night at the Fox and Firkin in Lewisham.

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If a fool touch the speaker box, tell him meet me in the corridor, send him back to Florida. One uncle could never betray. 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

Hell. I really like that. It's G. Gavsbrook. Everybody on this is either called Uncle or Auntie. Everybody on this album or on this track. And we're not going to mention Heather Green. That's Good Mother Lizard. Moving on, I'm just going to squeeze another two in. We've had The Alchemist, we've had The Architect, now we're going to have The Magician. This is Likey Lee with The Magician, and this is The Magician mix, I Follow Rivers, and this is from 2011.

Good evening, everybody. I do hope you are well. You are listening to the Thursday Night Show. I am Hardy Miltz. I have to say thank you to Turf Wars for that last hour. Oh, some really interesting choices of music. And of course, Ian Joliad. He was back. Oh, it was so nice to hear him back on the air. And he opened the evening for us, as he used to. And yeah, I know, it's like coming home. I'm wittering already. I shall be with you for an hour. I need to tell you who is coming up next for the rest of the evening. 2 hours with David Vinyl and Anu Revolution, the Nude Romantics. Then 10 o'clock, 10 p.m. UK time, Chipko is back. It's been such a long time since we heard from Chipko. So much looking forward to that. Taking us up to midnight. An hour with Grins. After midnight, another marathon, 3 hours from Dr. Rock, and then across to the Americas for an hour with Parnat. So I have a roundup of new and recent releases from the independent record labels, tunes that I have heard during the week and that I enjoyed so much, I have to share them with you. This is a new act for me.

Also a new act for me. That was Death Valley Girls. Well, I say a new act for me. I've got this vague memory that I have played maybe something from them in the past. Death Valley Girls from their album Welcome to Earth. They will be out on October the 9th on Suicide Squeeze. They are from LA. That track was called Basic Witch. And before that, Clinic. Definitely a new act for me. Never heard of them. Track was called You and I. And that is from their album Wild in the Streets, out October the 30th on Domino. Adam C in the chat room rather liked that. He recently is liking some of the tracks I have been selecting. He's kind of taken me over to the dark side by making me listen to noisy guitars. I don't think there were noisy guitars in that, but hey, the effect has filtered through. This one is Div. Track is called Kid from their new album Zirp, spelled Z-I-R-P exclamation mark. Also out on October the 30th on Fantasy. I played a lot of tracks from their last album, which was out in 2024, and it was called Frog in Boiling Water. I didn't like that, but yeah, I like this track.

Wasn't that fun? That was Friendly Fires. Lose All Your Friends from their album Dig Deeper. Oh my goodness, it will be it will be out on January the 15th next year. I think that's the first track that I have played this year. When the album on which it will be the album will be out next year. I'm devastated by how late in the year it is now. Dear oh dear, I'm losing the plot. Friendly Fires. That was the first piece of music from them for 7 years. Their debut came out on 2008. I didn't write down the name of the album, but it was nominated for a Mercury Prize. And I liked that. Before that, I played Eels. Congratulations to Me from his album, their album. They get described as a band, but really it's just Mark Everett, isn't it? Isn't it just Mark Everett? Isn't he Eels? Isn't he the E in Eels? That will be out October the 16th. It will be called Cookie Happened. But I also read today that his first album, Beautiful Freak, is being re-released on vinyl on the 13th of November, and it will also include recordings that were made in the studio at the same time, 30 years ago. Goodness me. I think all of us remember Susan's House. What was the other one he did? I'm not going to try and remember. I need to get myself back in the game. This track is by Mr. Vast. It is called This and That. It is remixed by Posthuman. I would not have come across this in a million years, but Danny M posted in the chat room, ttns.uk, and said, lots of us are going to like this. Hardy Mills needs to take his shirt off. Yes, I did indeed take my shirt off to this. This is a fantastic piece of music.

There is a lot of love in the chat room for that track, and rightly so. Yeah, it's interesting. Adam C says, is this Bicep? No, it was not Bicep. Danny M, love this. Anu Revolution. I like that. Oh, and before that, Danny M, oof. That was a track from Bonobo, his new album. It's called Distance in Static. It was out last week on Ninja Tune. Simon Green. I mean, we love Bonobo, don't we? We love all of his stuff ever since, oh crikey, when was it? Dial M for Monkey. It was 19 years ago, maybe 20 years ago. Yeah, anyway, he's got a new album out. That track was called ID 700. He just keeps delivering the goods. Before that, I played Barry Can't Swim. And that was a single. It's out on Atlantic. Yeah. He's from Scotland. His real name is Joshua Maney. The reason I paused then is because I got my show notes. I lost my show notes. I am such a muppet. Anyway, I shall play this one now. This is the only reason I played this. I came across this track is because of their name. They call themselves Disgusting Sisters. They are in fact sisters. Yeah, I shall just play it.

the race is, yeah, a new act for me. But I like that. Family Tree is the title of the track. Family is the name of the EP, so it's Family EP, and Family Tree is the track. That kind of makes sense, I guess. Out October the 23rd. They're from Reading. From what I can gather, they had two LPs out in 2008. I think maybe they were... Oh, I could be wrong about this, so whatever. I think they might have been nominated for a Mercury Prize. Anyway, they got back together in 2024, and this EP is the result of that. This is Scarves. Track is called We Should Get a Dog.

a new act for me, Scarves. Album is Strays Forever. It's out tomorrow. They are from Seattle. We Should Get a Dog. Goodness me, last year, or was it a year, or was it 2 years ago? Hooligan Girl. my daughter wanted us to get a dog. I said, no, we can't. It doesn't make any sense to get a dog. She did not speak to me for a month. This is Old Joy. Track is called Pocket.

It is out tomorrow. Old Joy, track is Pocket. Why burn bridges you can live under? Out on Candlepin. Yeah. Another new act for me. I need to, yeah. I so much enjoy bringing new acts to you that are new acts to me. I shall tell you who is coming up for the rest of the evening. David Vinyl and the Nude Romantics with Anu Revolution. I think it's just Anu. I think Anu is in charge. Anu is in control. Yeah, that kind of turns me on. 10 o'clock. Chipko is back. So much looking forward to hearing from him. Taking us up to midnight. Grins, an hour with him. After midnight. Goodness me. 3 hours with Dr. Rock, and then closing the live show on TTNS, the Thursday night show, Parnat from the Americas. Don't forget, all of our shows are recorded. You can go to ttns.uk, top right, click on rewind, listen to whichever show you want to hear. I shall fade out now. Thank you so much for listening. I shall speak to you all next week.

Hello there, and welcome to TTNS.UK. This is a new revolution for the new dramatics. I have been left unsupervised yet again by David Diviner. And I'm feeling frisky. Shall we get up to some trouble? First of all, we're listening to Music to Watch Girls By, so that's always nice. Thank you to Hardy Mills for a wonderful show before me. I really enjoyed that, and I think a lot of people listening in and in the chat room enjoyed it too. Lovely upbeat selection of tunes. And to Turf Wars, Annie and Juliet before that. As Danny M says in the chat room on TTNS.UK, it's been a great evening of music. So we're starting to talk about how it's getting cooler and long thick socks and cheese fondue in the chat room. But it's actually still not cold, and I am enjoying the fact that it still feels kind of like summer. So this is the New Dramatics end of summer party. Imagine if the girls were walking by nude. That would be fun. So, an upbeat selection of summery tunes, and this is the Bob Crew Generation with Music to Watch Girls By.

Jamaica. Ooh, I wanna take ya. Ah, I really cannot help but think of the movie Cocktail from 1988. Now some people like to get their kicks from cocktails. Other people like sugar. Whatever works for you, sugar. And hello, D1 Radio. So nice to have you listening.

thank you to Adam C., who is distracting me in the chat room with filthy chat. You're not already in the chat room on ttns.uk? Get in there like a man bone in a slot. Adam, you might like mountains, but I really am a beach and summer girl. Shorts and flip-flops, right, Kiwi girl?

Summer Girl by him. That's a pretty recent one, and I'm glad to hear you're enjoying that, Adam C. Now, a very warm welcome to the Voice of Doom. You make me feel like dancing. Or is that just TTNS?

You make me feel like dancing by Leo Sayer from the 70s. And continuing on the dance theme, we've got Dance With Me by Dizzy Rascal and Calvin Harris. And take a look at the nude romantics poster for today's show. What did AI do to my feet?

0: dance with me.
1: Dance with me by Dizzy Rascal and Calvin Harris. And here's another great hip-hop track by a British artist. This is Tractor by Wretch 3-2.

Tractor by Wretch32 and Temele. I'm glad to see Adam C. loves that. He said that in the chat room on ttns.uk. And you are listening to a new revolution of the Nude Romantics doing an end of summer party nude on ttns.uk. And so Tractor was from Wretch32's album Tractor in 2011. And now we go back to 1979 with The Knack and My Sharona. This one really makes me think of the movie Reality Bites. And a big hello and lots of love to Chipko and Grins. When you make my motor run.

My Sharona by The Knack, and lots of love to Doc Cloudy, who is listening and in the chat room and enjoyed that. You know what, you guys in the chat room on ttns.uk just have a knack of distracting me. Stop spinning me around.

You Spin Me Round Like a Record by Dead or Alive. That's from 1985. And now we fast forward to our cheesy track, sponsored by Knorb Cheese, the Finnish cheese. This is a guilty pleasure for me.

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2: Barbie Girl by Aqua. That goes out to my new twin, David Devinal. He's such a pop tart. I can just imagine him bopping to that. And we are the new Dramatics. Everything we love to do, it's a sin. The Pet Shop Boys.

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Ah, sinning is winning, isn't it? So is dancing. Tough to not dance to this one.

Bamboleo by Gypsy Kings, and on cue, the moment funky music is played, BDA's in the house. It's getting hot in here.

Hot in Here by Nelly. He really hits his stride in A minor, as David Divinal would say. Let's not fight about it. Here's one of my most favorite tracks of all times by Carl Douglas.

Kung Fu Fighting by Carl Douglas. It's one of my favorite tracks. And a big hello and lots of love to Dr. Rock, aka Mark C, or the other way around. He's going to be playing later tonight, 3 hours. He is the doctor who goes harder for longer. He's going to be playing one of my tracks in his 3 hours. So, clearly, we're connected. You're listening to TTNS.UK, and this is a new revolution of the Nude Romantics, doing an end of summer nude party.

Connected by the Stereo MCs. Love that track. It's almost 9 o'clock, and if you're flagging, maybe you want some sugar. This one goes out, another one for Dr. Rock. I don't know whether you like this or you play it ironically, but here's Def Leppard.

sugar me. I just like that. Do you take sugar? One lump or two? Two, please. That one went out. Goes out to Dr. Rock, but also Kiwi Girl, because she loves to sing and dance to that rock stuff. Now here's a great track from the 90s.

the MK Dub remix of Push the Feeling On by Nightcrawlers. Hari Mill says in the chat room, this really takes him back, and it really does take me back. And lots of love to Kiwi Girl, who's crashing out. Have a good night and sweet dreams. Let's give a little love for this girl.

Ain't nothing gonna break my stride. I love that. By Matthew Wilder from 1983. From the same decade, I challenge you to break my stride and take me on. Here's Take On Me by A-ha from 1985. A-ha, you say? I knew it was 1985. Yes, Moxie and Adam C.

Take On Me by A-ha, with Morton Harkett, Mags and Pal. David Devinyl has talked about his Morton haircut. He does it a lot better than I do. The joke, I mean. Snap. Here's Rhythm as a Dancer.

Rhythm is a Dancer by Snap from 1992. And from 15 years before, another of my all-time favorite tracks. Some Euro-trashy disco, please. Oh, yes, sir. Please, sir. Many more bags.

Yes, sir, I can boogie by Baccarat. And whether you can or want to boogie or not, it's the music that brings us together. And couldn't have an end of summer nude party without Madonna. So here's Madonna with music. This one goes out to everyone at TTNS. Everything is better with music. Love you guys.

music, Madonna. I still can't get the image of her riding into the football stadium for the World Cup with Fat Ronaldo and Fat Ronaldinho. What a World Cup it was.

Simply Irresistible by Robert Palmer. D1 Radio and I are being extremely cheeky in the chat room on ttns.uk because really it would be rude not to. Shall we pawn the replay? More cheeky. Ooh, Rihanna's cheeks.

says in the chat room on ttns.uk. This is just so well produced. And that bass, as Adam says, the snares, oh, that's good. Now, where do we go from that fantastic bass and Rihanna? We go to two fantastic talents, Bruno Mars and Mark Ronson. This is Uptown Funk. I actually got to see Bruno Mars perform, and he is fabulous. Closest thing to Michael Jackson, actually.

Everybody Have Fun Tonight by Wang Chung, and we are having fun tonight. Chipko has been distracting me in the chat room. All of you really have. And the wonderful and mighty Chipko will be following me at 10 p.m. on ttns.uk. And after that, the lovely Grins, the fabulous Dr. Rock, and the magnificent Parnat. They've all got it.

Yeah, baby, she's got it. Venus by Bananarama. Now, I was saying in the chat room on ttns.uk that tonight's show was just really songs I felt like playing for an end of summer party. And this is kind of cheesy, but I have to say, it really makes me feel good and dance. So are we gonna get on the floor? Let's do it.

Hope that got you on the floor. You've been listening to a new revolution of the Nude Romantics, doing an end of summer nude party. I'm nude, I'm dancing, and I'm gonna be off at the end of the hour, but don't go. We've got Chipko, Grins, Dr. Rock, and Parnat. But for now, Yazoo.

Don't Go by Yazoo, and that one goes out to BDA, who has their greatest hits. Now, with the backdrop of everything that's happening in the world, we need to be dropping beats, not bombs, and I'm ending on that. This is my last track. This is Ecuador by Sash. This one goes out to you, Martha. You've been listening to A New Revolution for the Nude Romantics, doing a hand solo show on ttns.uk, simulcast on nuderadio.uk. Stay tuned for the fabulous Chipko.

I hope you're all having an amazing night, and it's every Thursday you can have an amazing night here with us all here, so come often. We'd love to see you all.

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Sipping on tequila, rolling on that greening. My face is on the ceiling. Take me to your leader. Feel I am this Martian. Pop

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1: Good evening, this is Grins here. Just saying hi and to let you know that I'm going to play some dubstep tonight. First time for me playing dubstep, and it's a bit of a journey. So here we go.

Absolutely fantastic. Okay, so what's up next? Well, I have the Arcs. The Arcs is, well, if this band sounds quite familiar to you, it's because the front man from Black Keys is the one that's leading it, Dan Auerbach, I believe. Isn't that awful? Black Keys are someone I really, really love, and yet when I come to the surnames, I'm just like, I actually don't know how to pronounce that. That's awful. Am I like a bad fan? Anyway, here is the Arcs, and this is from their Yours Dreamily album, and it's called The Arc. So that's quite easy, isn't it? Anyway, here we are.

So this is me. I'm heading for my last couple of tracks. It's been great fun. Dubstep tracks run really fast. So if you saw some gaps or heard some gaps, that was me. Handing over to Dr. Rock in a couple of minutes.

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He's sucking with his proboscis.

Okay, a late start there because I'd forgotten to turn the music up. Oh, God, I've been doing this like, what, 3 years now, and I forget to turn the music up, and I'm thinking, that's funny, I'm not coming through, what's going on there? And then realise what he was. Okay, you've been listening to the playlist for 2 minutes because I hadn't turned my music up. Anyway, I'm here now, and I think I'm all systems go. And yes, okay, well, I normally play a little bit of a theme so that I can sort myself out, get calm, work out what's going on, and then I do something like forget to turn the music on. Anyway, hello. So this is Dr. Rock. Thank you, Grins, for an excellent hour. Chipko, the hour before him. It's been a great evening, lots of live mixing and lots of professional technical stuff, and then you get me. And you've got me for 3 hours, so that's good. Now, I want to tell you all that it was my birthday yesterday, and I am sitting on a new chair, a comfy chair, which will keep me going for hours during the night rather than me having to get up and walk around because my back's killing me. And the chair was bought for me by my wife. It was put together by the excellent Duna Vibe, who's a dab hand with flat pack furniture. If you ever need IKEA, or IKEA as it's pronounced now, and you buy a bunch of stuff, invite Annie around and she will put it together with nobody's business. And also, what else do I want to tell you? Right, okay, so I was 63 yesterday. I'm 63 in 1 day now and won't be for long. And so 3 years ago, I had my autism assessment and they said, yes, you are autistic. And that was a bit of a life changer for me. And I thought what I want to do at some point is put together a whole bunch of songs, which kind of are about the experience of mixing with neurotypical people and where things get weird and where they seem weird or I seem weird to them or I seem weird to myself and all that sort of stuff. So what you've got for the next 2 hours is a whole category of different songs around that sort of experience. Now, I'm going to start off with a bunch of songs, about six songs, I'll group them into groups of three, which are all about sort of how people don't really seem that human, that normal when you look at them. They all seem to be a bit fake or a bit plastic in some way. And so the first one of these, I think, sums this up excellently. It's by The Kinks, and it's called Plastic Man. And what I'm going to do now is press the button to start playing the tune and then turn the fader up because I've learned that that's something you have to do. Enjoy.

Sorry, I got a message from Annie from Duna Vibe and saying she wouldn't be able to tune in, and I was reading that and I forgot to actually pay attention to the show. So what are we doing at the moment? Yes, okay, so that was Plastic Man by the Kinks. That was Hollow Man by the Cult, and that's from their Love album. And then finally, was that The Human Thing to Do by the Boswell Sisters? Always squeeze the Boswell Sisters in at some point, because, well, one, I love their stuff, and two, I've got something like 100 tracks by them altogether, so there's always room for one track by them at some point. Also, another band that I like to squeeze in is Ghostwind. I do like a bit of folk metal, and they're the South Korean variety of folk metal. And here we go with Clone Love.

that fading out there is Rob Zombie. Of course, that's Rob Zombie with More Human Than Human. And in the middle, I mentioned that it was Clone Love to start us off, but in the middle it was, do I need to tell you? It was Welcome to the Machine by Pink Floyd. And that's from, of course, Wish You Were Here. Okay, so, you know, general theme, how people behave, different ways, what they do that's weird, or what they do that's not that weird. But one of the things people do is weird is just act like they're on autopilot all the time, some of the time. And here are three songs about that. Starting off with a track called Automatic. Now, I can't tell you who this is by because all I can see on my little thing here is it's called Automatic. And I've got two lined up called Automatic. So this is either going to be Prince or Power Man 5000. Anyway, just guess. Okay, this is Prince.

And that was Automatic Lover by The Vibrators. And before that, we had Automatic by Prince from the album 1999. And then in the middle there, Automatic by Powerman 5000. And that's from Tonight the Stars Revolt. But then, really, Powerman 5000, any of their albums, well, also Prince, any of their albums are excellent. Right, so the general theme is sort of the autism experience, the neurotypical, hanging out with neurotypicals and all that sort of stuff. And there are two artists that I think are fairly out about their autism. And one of these I only heard about because she was on Celebrity Traitors. Nearly said Big Brother. Celebrity Traitors. And that is Kat Burns. If you'd asked me before I saw Celebrity Traitors, I'd have thought Kat Burns is something a Moggy would do with a magnifying glass and the bright sun. I don't know where I was going with that. Anyway, so How to Be Human by Kat Burns. And then, of course, Gary Numan.